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1: Warner, command.
0: Could you have PD hit this way, please?
1: Yeah, Warner, command. We checked and state police is now responding. We don't have the reference, though, if there's an immediate need. They'll be on the way.
2: Yeah, I think we're going to start packing up.
0: Keep you posted.
1: Okay, just for our notes, it's for the electric bike being in an accident. Is that the reference that we can put?
0: Yep, message received. That's true.

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1: Concord Ambulance 7 on the scene. 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

0: 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Echo level. That's for Bo. 10 Colby Lane, reported hanging. CPR being started. 2144. Engine 7.
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0: 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Tower 1 and Ambulance 1. Engine 4, okay?
1: Engine 4 then.

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0: That's affirmative.

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0: Receive.

0: 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They're coming up Logging Hill to Bow Center.
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0: Receive, Bow Ambulance 2, you'll meet Concord Companies on Bow Bog Road.

Hotel Africa, can I get into 4 and ambulance 4 in front of 65 South Main Street, meet the police and assault. That's the Silver Continental 4 and ambulance 4 in front of 65 South Main Street, meet the police for an assault. 2225.

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0: Low readings in the building. 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We'll be ventilating.
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I'm Socket at 7 in Ambulance 7, the Curry Building, 28 Commercial Street, Unit 218C. Person fallen, Bravo level. That's a still for Conkin under 7 in the Ambulance 7. The Curry Building at 28 Commercial Street, Unit 218C. Person fallen, Bravo level. 2241.

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0: Ladder two's on scene, nothing showing, two sides. We do have active alarm. We'll be investigating, salvaging. 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
1: Hooks at ladder two, you're on the scene, nothing showing from two sides. 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Channel six.

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A fall laceration, hemorrhaging, Charlie Lovett. That's still for Concord Engine 4 and Ambulance 4, Pleasant View Center, 239 Pleasant Street, room 436 for a fall laceration, hemorrhaging, Charlie Lovett. 2339.

File on the hook, sir. SNHU Windsor Hall, 24 Eastside Drive, room 105. An allergic reaction from an insect bite. Charlie Lovell. Expo Hooksit, SNHU Windsor, 24 Eastside Drive, room 105. Allergic reaction from an insect bite. Charlie Lovell. Hooksit Ambulance 2 responding at 9 minutes.

I'm hopping an ambulance in McLean Northeast, 932 Maple Street, front lobby from Chesapeake, Delta 1. Hopkinson ambulance, McLean Northeast, 932 Maple Street, front lobby for Jessica Delta. Christie Brook Road, Emerson Road, 123.

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Difficulty breathing, carry level. For the Pembroke ambulance. Outside of 101 Glass Street on the porch. Filthy breathing, shy a little. Full Street, Buck Street, 204.

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Reebok 693, Concord High School, 171 Street. 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

to Hillsboro, Osram, Sylvania, in the front office, 275 West Main Street, fainting out level. Ground to Hillsboro, Osram, Sylvania, 275 West Main Street, in the front office for fainting out level. 649.

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Problem to Canterbury with a Pennacook Rescue, 241 Intervale Road, abdominal pain, Charlie level. Oak Hill Road, West Road, 656.

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Dominic Canterbury, Raytown, 241 Intervale Road, abdominal pain, Charlie level. Oak Hill Road, West Road, 703.

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0: Voyager. Received the call back, nothing obvious from them, and it looks like they're trying to reset it themselves repeatedly, and we just keep getting the restore and the alarm again.
1: So. All right. We'll reduce it then, just deal with it.
0: Okay, you probably just confirm reduce to engine 7 only. Company's responding on the box, 98 Smoky Bear Boulevard. For car 4, we're going to reduce to engine 7 only. All others to go in.

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1: Tower 1, man.
0: Ambulance 7, okay.
1: Yeah, we're in.
0: Okay, fire alarm Concord, engine 7.
1: 7 has it.
0: Okay, just, have you seen the notes? It's just, it looks like they're trying to reset it themselves and it's just not holding.
1: Yeah, it looks like it's going poorly. We're going to be on this seat. We have a large office building, type 2, and we have nothing. And we will be investigating. Go on to 2.
0: Hey, you're on the scene, large office building, nothing showing, you're investigating.

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on the hooks at 7 Mauer Lane, Unit C, Charlie. Person following Alpha Level. We're on the hooks at 7 Mauer Lane, Unit C. Person following Alpha Level. London Dairy Turnpike to the dead end, 858.

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1: What's the ambulance to respond?

0: 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Good. Ambulance 2, Tower 2, be on the air, training, be on a flight delay.
1: Ambulance 2, Tower 2, you're on the air for training, on a delay.

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0: 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I'll be remaining for a short time.
1: 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We'll leave you on it for now.

an ambulance, 11 Beacon Street, for an accidental ingestion, omega level. Still have Concord Ambulance, 11 Beacon Street, accidental ingestion, omega level. North State Street, Crosby Street, 1024.

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off Concord Engine 7 and Ambulance 7. Sheep Davis Road in the area of Macris for an unknown medical problem in a red vehicle. Still off Concord Engine 7 and Ambulance 7 on Sheep Davis Road in the area of Macris in a red SUV for an unknown medical problem. 1053.

0: 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Concord Tower 1.
1: Central companies will be available from the training grounds.
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2: Pilots from Concord Engine 7, we're in the area checking, haven't found anything yet.
0: Okay, 7, you're in the area checking. I got two calls on it, one from Concord PD and one from Loudoun PD. Both reporting the same red SUV on the side of the road.
2: Copy.

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1: We've checked all the way to Chichester Road and Loudon, nothing found. Both companies will be in.
0: Okay, you've checked the area, nothing found. Station 7 says.

still have a Concord engine for an ambulance for in the area of Water Street and Hall Street for an unknown medical problem. Still have a Concord engine for an ambulance for in the area of Water Street and Hall Street for an unknown medical problem. 1104.

0: 4.
1: Concord Ambulance 4.
0: Yeah, we're going to be on scene, one down outside the speedway. We're going to be checking, and we'll let you know what we get.
1: Ambulance 4, you're on the scene. One down on the ground outside the speedway, you're checking.

0: 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PD on the way.
1: Okay, the engine can go in. The PD called to make sure we had it. I don't think they're going. Do you need them?
0: Stand by. Just give me a second.
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Still off Concord, Ambulance 7 and Engine 7. 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Person feeling lightheaded and dizzy. 1114.

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0: Pembroke Road is still closed between Branch and Canterbury.
1: Pretty steep, we saw that. We're going down regional.

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2: File, I'm at 7 to the roof. This got me locked out on this side for some reason.
1: AML 7 will put you in roof.
0: Central company in the roof from the training grounds.
1: Tower 1 ambulance, one responding from the training grounds.

Alarm Conquer Tower 1 and Ambulance 1, 221 North Main Street. Sick person, not alert, Charlie level. Still Alarm Conquer Tower 1 and Ambulance 1, 221.

Bosquin Electrosola, 126 High Street, fire alarm activation. The Bosquin Electrosola, 126 High Street, fire alarm activation. 1132.

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1: Skyline Boston 03's on the scene. I do have alarms sounding. I'll be off at that scene.
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I'm the boss, going to retone. Electrosola, 126 High Street, fire alarm activation. I'm the boss, going to retone. Electrosola, 126 High Street, for fire alarm activation. 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
1: Boston 03.
0: Yeah, we're going to be under control. Another alarm malfunction. Myself and C1 be on the scene for a minute, discussing it with the manager.
1: Hey, Boston 03, you're under control. C1 and 03 remaining on the scene. You'll handle it.

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Alarm Concord Engine 5 and Ambulance 5, Briar Pipe Apartment, 83 Washington Street, Apartment 212. Person fallen. With dizziness and a knee injury. Still Alarm Concord Engine 5 and Ambulance 5, Briar Pipe Apartment, 83 Washington Street, Unit 212. Person fallen with dizziness and a knee injury, 1153.

Alarm Concord, Tower 1, an ambulance for the Briar Pipe Apartments, 83 Washington Street, Unit 307. Person calling. Still Alarm Concord, Tower 1, an ambulance for the Briar Pipe Apartments, 83 Washington Street, Unit 307, for a person calling. Arizona Road, Millstream Lane, 12024.

0: 5. You gonna go up and take that one? I can hold the tower.
1: That's affirmative.
0: Tower 1, you can remain in service.
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1: Roger.

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I'm responding. 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

0: Division 5, what do you need? Gone for now. A4 is on scene.
1: Concord Ambulance 4, you're on the scene.

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1: Okay, Webster C1, we'll put you on the scene.

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1: Just got off the phone with GDS. They are en route. PD in my forestry will be standing by until they get here.
0: Okay, GDS is en route. 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
1: Sure it is.
0: Okay, we'll put the forestry on the call and thank you.

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Ware Forestry, ma'am. Can you start a car for 266 Pine Hill to check it out side by? We'll be responding. You're responding to 66 Pine Hill Road for an outside fire.

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2: 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I'm returning, and my forestry will be on the scene waiting arrival of CDS.
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Alarm Concord, engine 7 and ambulance 7, 17 Concord, Garden Department 6, for psych problem, Bravo level. 12 and 2.

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0: 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Star 1, Ambulance 1, New Hampshire Fire Academy in the Drill Yard, Smoky Bear Boulevard, sick person, dehydration. 1354.
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Ground to the Pembroke Ambulance, 123 Glass Street, psych problem, Charlie Level. Turn Pike Street, Kimball Street, 1418.

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Tom DeGannaberry with Panic Quick Rescue, 147 Baptist Road, sick person, dizziness, alpha level. Abbott Road, Foster Road, 1441.

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1: Santa Cruz Ambulance 2, to the hospital. Canterbury Rescue 1 is clear.
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Concord, engine 7 and ambulance 7 at Hannaford, 73 Fort Eddy Road, in aisle 5, person fallen with a head injury, delta level. Still on for Concord, engine 7 and ambulance 7 at Hannaford, 73 Fort Eddy Road, in aisle 5, person fallen with a head injury, delta level. 1522.

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0: 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I just want to make sure you saw where in the store she's going to be located.
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0: 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I'll allow this to go in service.
1: 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Tower 1, okay.
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0: Morgan into Fort Dustin, 2.5-story, ordinary, multi-family. Okay, nothing obvious. We'll be out checking Gunner Trail 2.
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Injuries from a past tense fall, Bravo level. Still on Concord Engine 7 and Ambulance 7, Caring Family Dentistry, 327 Loudon Road. Injuries from a past tense fall, Bravo level. Diamante Drive, Old Loudon Road, 1618.

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0: This is your patient from Hannaford. 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
1: Yeah, we were picking that up, thanks.

Tomorrow, the Penacook Rescue, Merrimack County Jail, 314 Danny Webster Highway, Houston, Sally Port, diabetic problem, Alpha 11. Tomorrow, the Penacook Rescue, the Merrimack County Jail, 314 Danny Webster Highway, Houston, Sally Port, diabetic problem, Alpha 11, Forest Lane, Stir Pine Road, 1625.

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Farland to the Loudoun Ambulance, 20 Bear Hill Road, person fallen, Bravo Level. Farland to the Loudoun Ambulance, 20 Bear Hill Road, person fallen, Bravo Level. Route 129 to Wiggins Road, 1641.

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Clara, I'm allowed an additional personnel assist the ambulance 20 Bear Hill Road. Person fallen. Clara, I'm allowed an additional personnel assist the ambulance 20 Bear Hill Road. Person fallen. Between Route 129 and Wiggins Road, 1649.

0: Farm to Hooksett, Jade Garden in the parking lot, 1271 Hooksett Road, in a gray Jeep. Sick person, dizziness, alpha level. Farm to Hooksett. In the parking lot of Jade Garden, 1271 Hooksett Road, in a gray Jeep. Dizziness, sick person, alpha level. Martins Ferry Road, Benton Road, 1649.
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They did not. Just apartment 26, but stand by one, or unit 26. Hold on one second. And it was from a doctor's office, so they may not know, but hold on.

0: Storm Concord Tower 1 and Ambulance 1 with UTV. Langley Parkway past Granite Ledges. Assist the PD with a lost person on the trail. Still on for Concord Tower 1, Ambulance 1 with the UTV on Langley Parkway, past Granite Ledges, meet the PD, assist with the locating a subject on the trail. 1721.
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1: According to my old QAP book in here, if you go through Salisbury Green, it looks like the third building on your left will have apartment 26 in it.
0: Awesome, thanks.

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1: The opening close of ticket for 7676 Pine Street. 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

0: 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Nothing obvious to be investigating.
1: 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Nothing obvious. 08's there. 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
0: 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Appears to be evacuated, nothing showing from two sides. We'll be investigating, establishing SNU command.
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